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0: 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We've done a search, and we don't know what that number is for, and we can't locate anything on the internet.

0: 4, XX-ray, A atom, K King, 536, A atom, 2, L Lincoln, 302-0596. And I believe it's a 2020 Bobcat.
1: Six, two, one, Chip up there.

0: 198.0 in route.
1: Receive 198.0 in route, 1931. We're showing us a Bravo response.
0: 477 Highway Double B, correct?
1: That's affirmative. It's going to be just before Highway W William. We also have a helicopter en route as well.
0: Fantastic. That was my next question. Thank you.
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0: Interesting.
1: 277 to 1050 J2. It's 42777 Highway Double B Boy. It's near W, close to Wellsville, but still in Audrain County. Minor injuries, a Buick Encore and a white Dodge Ram.
0: 10-4.
1: 277, Chef, clear.

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and the urgent care. The 77-year-old female patient showed like symptoms. She is awake, breathing, not alert. 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The 77-year-old female patient having stroke like symptoms. She is awake, breathing, not alert. 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

0: 86 Sierra, ready, got one to run. Last name is Harry, Tom Edward, Robert, Robert Young, first name David, common spelling. Lincoln, date of birth, 02/20/1965, 02/20/1965, white male from Missouri.
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0: Go ahead.
2: King Lincoln 4, Adam Mary, boy. Sam Lincoln, X-ray Sam, boy. 131160, I can repeat if needed.
0: Where is he? A6, that VIN does not format. Can you revise it?
2: Oh, I've got a temp tag. Are you ready?
0: Go ahead.
2: It'll be 008 Mary 6 Mary 1. Again, 008 Mary 6 Mary 1 through Missouri.

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2: It's got Ram emblems on it, that's going to be correct. It's a Ram.

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1: Go ahead.
0: Have there been any recent instances at the intersection of Highway W and Highway Double B Boy involving a Chrysler?
1: Defying recent.
0: Whatever the last calls you guys have in the system are for this area.

0: 16. The most recent traffic accident I have was today. My CAD goes back to May 8th of 26. I don't have any traffic accidents then.
1: Copy. Thank you.

0: I'm clear from the animal hospital. Have a report.
1: Have a clear report, 2029. I'm going to go to 10.
2: 10.
1: 10, I assigned to 36 support death already by accident.
2: Received.
1: And I'll fix it real quick.
2: Thank you.

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1: Probably not.
0: Copy. I'll just have them move up there in front of the driveway, and I'll direct traffic around them.
1: Yeah, you can maybe try to get them to pull in the driveway. I'm not sure if they'll be able to get out, though. And 277-860, did that van have a USDOT number on it?
0: Say that last part again.

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1: Emergency 2053.

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0: 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OSHK is going to contact you in regards to a CNI eastbound at my location. 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
0: 1400 at 1050 J1. It's a car deer crash. 3354 Missouri 240. We do have that plotted. It's a white Toyota Highlander. Also, there is a J4 deer in the road.
1: 10-4.
0: 1400, Chevelle clear.

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1: Jefferson City 167.
2: Good.
1: 167, a debris complaint. It's westbound at the 180 mile marker. It's large debris in the passing lane. Information is from Montgomery County. They didn't know what type of debris, and they're reporting party struck it, but does not think she damaged her vehicle.
2: Two.
1: Spell clear.

0: Osage County, is your Bev clear?
1: Osage County, clear.
0: B175.
2: Go ahead.
0: 175, did you receive an update from Osage County?
2: I did. The J1 comes back to a 4 Fusion. I've traveled all the way into Lynn. I haven't located any eastbound traffic.
0: 175, Chappelle clear.

0: 1400, Jeff.
1: 1400, a pending 1050 J1. It's 135 in Pilot Grove near the four-way stop. Subject struck a deer. They got a different vehicle to go back to the scene. Unknown if the deer is blocking. Correction, unknown if the deer is J4. It is blocking the north.
0: From a passerby.
1: We received it from Cooper County.
0: 10-4. I'll give them a call here shortly. For the 1050, I'm on now. If you would call LR Towing, have them routed as blocking in a curve. If you have an expedite.
1: 1400, Chuck, there.

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1: 1400.
0: I just spoke with the RP for the 1050 on 135. It's going to be all the way down near Otterville. Can you see if Cooper has somebody that can run down and dispatch the deer, remove it from the roadway? There won't be a report needed, and the vehicle is no longer on scene. RP is going to wait there. I advise I had a long report time.
1: 1400, Chevelle clearance.

Correction officer, I would like to discuss activities 305 West Jackson. 305 West Jackson, library. However, I'd like to mail suspects going through some boxes between the library and the church. Yes, 305 West Jackson, library.

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1: Copy 30 arrival, 2147.
0: Can you page up a Roard and Cochran?
1: Copy, sir.

0: 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Charlie Romeo Alpha 30 from Public 50.
1: Stand by, Officer.
2: Go ahead.
1: Last name of Lassen. Lincoln Adam, Sam, Sam, Edward Nora, first name Raymond. Richard Adam Young, Mary Ocean, Nora David, date of birth 617-1965. 617-1965.
3: When you're at 10-8 at the 170 westbound, a tractor trailer blew a tire and the pieces struck a white Ford Escape. And they're requesting a report.
0: 10-4.
3: Traffic.
4: Osage County, Jefferson State, State Region, FIO. In the westbound lane, just leaving Lynn. Unknown caller's name, phone number 573-821-9222. He's unable to give us a vehicle description.
3: You guys are eastbound in the westbound lanes on 50 from Lynn.
4: Affirmative. Suspended. 99.
1: 30, thank you.
3: Driver, it's eastbound in the westbound lanes on US 50 from Lynn, eastbound in the westbound lanes on 50 from Lynn. We do not have a vehicle description.
0: Tim 4, are you still on the phone with RP?
3: We received it from Osage County.
0: Okay, I just came from Lynn that way. Are they headed towards Jeff City or outside of Lynn?
3: We can contact them back. All we have is 50 eastbound in the westbound lanes from Lynn. We'll contact Osage County for further.
0: 10-4. Everything eastbound from Lynn is just a two-lane road.
5: 159 Jeff, I'll at Wildtown Road. I'll head that direction and check the area.
3: 159 Jeff, clear.
0: 1400 Jeff.
3: 1400.
0: The passerby with a 3/4 ton truck is offered to pull the vehicle out of the corner. And I'll be following them up to, I think there's a county road nearby.
3: 1400, spell clear.
4: Going towards Jeff City.
3: 10-4, and he had no further vehicle description.
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3: Osage County, Trevor, clear.
4: Osage County, clear.
3: 168, Chekhov clear. Jefferson City, 175159.
0: Go ahead.
3: 175 and 159 from Osage County. The reporting party had their directions wrong. It's actually westbound in the eastbound lanes from Lynn. Westbound in the eastbound lanes from Lynn, possibly a dark Honda passenger car.
0: 175 clear out. Eastbound, 15602.
3: One seven five 12 clear.

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1: 1400.
0: If you would contact the OR, let them know we're going to be at Route P and 240.
1: Chef, clear.

0: 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They're moving on their way.
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0: I've made it all the way to the 2-lane and land. No locate. 159, Commissioner Guard.
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2: Area, like you, airground, left east, southbound, airground.

0: 201 East Page. 201 East Page. 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She advised she locked her phone, wanting to see if a deputy possibly could unlock it for her. 201 East Page. 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
1: Right.

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1: 167.
0: 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I'm going to handle it. 168 clear. 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
1: 167, Chicago clear.

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0: We've got the subject off to a safe area. He's going to wait for double R. He can show me 10-8, no report needed. And I can be en route to the J1 near Otterville.

0: 1400. 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That was at 2145.
1: I think I overheard them dispatching one of their deputies to it. I'll try to see what their ETA is, minus extended.
0: 1400, Chabal clear.

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1: 1400, Jeff.
0: 1400.
1: It sounds like Cooper does not need me to respond. You can show me 10-8 from that, no report.
0: 1400, Chef, clear.

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0: 10 Mexico.

attention, Troop F officers. One item, a possible suicidal subject, Wentzville. Troop F officers, a possible suicidal subject, Tanksley Jericho, date of birth in 2005, driving a red Ford Fusion, Missouri, R. Robert M. Mary 2, E. Edward 5, J. John, 2152. Wentzville was advised of a male subject who stated he took a bottle of unknown pills. He has made suicide attempts in the past. He is not believed to have weapons on him. A vehicle is located. Contact Wentzville Police Department.

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0: EMS is en route, however, they're going to have an extended ETA.
1: First thing, thanks. Nate, 5-8, Todd.
0: Go ahead.
1: It's dropped down to 61. 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
0: Everything.

0: 5-8, Unit 8 advised they're coming into city limits now. They'll be there in a few moments. If you just wouldn't mind staying with her.
1: Awesome. 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
1: Roger.
0: 713, are you 10-8 from your debris call?
1: 10-3, I'm clear of the debris call. 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
0: 713, can we attach you to the call at International Drive to get it out of our queue?
1: 10-3, I'm on the phone with the deputy now.
0: 713, Chef there.

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1: 167.
0: I'm 10-8 from this. Can you attach me to the other crash?
1: 167, Chevelle clear.

0: 663. Do you have further information from Callaway?
1: 663.
0: Occupants pinned against a tree. Unknown unconscious at this time. Possible kids involved. Vehicles pinned up against trees. Gonna need to be extricated from the vehicle.
1: 663.

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0: 867, Boone County advised us of a possible explosion from a house in the area of 8484 Highway Z, Zebra, or possibly there is a neighbor shooting something off. We're not sure why Boone County gave it to us. However, they are sending a deputy.
1: M4, I'll have that way in a minute.
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1: There is a unit on scene already, and now they're advising that there's only one patient and no entrapment.
0: Okay,
1: 1-6-7-6-6-3,
0: you okay on that? 1-6-7-6-6-3. True, that's clear.

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1: 168.
0: Can you contact Tom and Steve's for a tow? It's going to be about 20 foot off the roadway, up against a tree on his driver's side.
1: Do we have a vehicle description?
0: Yeah, it's a Honda CRV.
1: Over.

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1: Go ahead.
0: Yeah, subject on the bike at Allison in Washington.
1: University of Allison in Washington, 2303.

Officer 300. Again, Officer 300. Having a Brittany LaRock Simpson subject en route to 300. She was an officer in reference to threats. Advised that the juveniles who attacked her son yesterday has been texting their son. Advised them to go to Lakeview. Now has a vehicle following them. She is en route to 300 to meet with an officer. Currently at Fairground and Adams at this time.

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30. Sounds like the other party of juveniles made it over there to the residence and then continued past, but they should be in that area.

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1: 30.
0: Should be three males, one female. The three males should have on masks of some kind.
1: 30.
2: Reporting party.
0: Yes.
2: Receipt, you're able. 2370.

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1: Copy, out to juvenile,
0: do you
1: have a location?
0: 6 out with 30. We're gonna be on Amelia here in Kew Lake.
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1: Copy, one juvenile detained, 2325.
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1: Receive 84322.

0: called back in and advised that the vehicle that was following them pulled into the duplexes. It's going to be a black SUV. Also advised that one of the juveniles was wearing red sweatpants.
1: 10 Mexico, if you're still on the line with RP, let them know that I'm out with that vehicle.
0: Perfect.
1: 36 Mexico.
0: 36.
1: I'm going to be en route to 300 with one juvenile. Starting mileage, 486.
0: Mercy, 486, 1 to 300, 2328.

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1: 167.
0: Can you 1025 Tom and Steve's?
1: 167, traffic clear.

0: officers have a report of suspected harassment, 107 South Alabama, 107 South Alabama. Caller advised that there is a subject in a black Jeep Cherokee that's been driving by, shining razors into his bedroom. Advised that it just happened, and it happened twice tonight. We're still gathering further, 107 South Alabama.
1: 10.

0: 713.
1: See you, Jeff.
2: Pull out of the J2 report, you can clear off crash out and 1042.
0: 713-2333. Jefferson City 168, go ahead.
1: AAA sending budget towing out of Wentzville. Could you just call them and check on their ETA?

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1: 30.

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1: Racing, Flavor 36.
0: And 30, I spoke with the parent of your juvenile on the phone over here on scene. I'm going to be providing a courtesy transport up there.
2: 30, thank you.

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1: 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I'll be picking up the parent from the juvenile, providing courtesy transport.
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Interstate 70 eastbound from the 144, CNI driving a red older model truck hauling a Super Ego trailer. Red older model truck hauling a Super Ego trailer, speeding. Dangerous passes information, Callaway County, 2343.

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1: Good.
0: 167, Tom and Steve is requesting phone contact. We've added the cell phone of the driver to the CFS.
1: 10-4.
0: 167, triple clear.

Integer VIF officer seeing I driving units Interstate 70 westbound from the 160. Interstate 70 westbound from the 160, seeing I driving tractor trailer, Swift trucking, weaving, speeding, driving off the side of the roadway. Information, true pass, 2353, Swift clear.

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1: 10-4, transfer.
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1: Received. 7 minutes.
2: Two seven seven.
1: Where's
2: 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The worst here.
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0: I'm clear. 1-10-15, around 411. Ring and manage, last 3, 649, 649.
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0: Show my juvenile release to the care custody of the parent.
1: Copy juvenile release.
0: Copy
1: juvenile release. Okay, honey,

downstairs. Have a burglar alarm. 309 West Promenade, 309 West Promenade, Tiger Pond, showing the back motion and gun vault motion. Again, my sponsors have reported a burglar alarm. 309 West Promenade, 309 West Promenade, Tiger Pond, showing back motion and gun vault motion.

0: Jefferson City, 168.
1: Go ahead.
0: 168, pending 1046 J3, westbound 175. A tractor trailer is blocking an exit. The reporting party advised it looks like they pulled over too far, and it appears he might tip over.
1: Four. Could you see if Montgomery has anybody close by that could check on that?
0: 10-4, check quick.

0: Jefferson City 168.
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0: 168 Montgomery, we'll send a unit to check.
1: Copy, thanks. I didn't know. Have a J1 crash report.
0: 168, you're both clear.
2: I'm almost there. Do you got anything?
3: Nothing yet. I got troop out with me.
2: 10.

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1: Building secure. You say you have key holder information.
0: Copy, building secure. Nothing further.
1: Received, I'll call in.
0: Thank you.

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1: Go ahead.
0: 621, JCPD is not requesting any assistance. There wasn't a disturbance. It was more of a preventative situation. There's a deputy out with the reporting party at the Farmers Bank of Loman.
1: 10-4.
2: I'm going to clear the jail. I'll have supplemental.
0: Project clear supplemental 32 after.
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0: 188, Jeff, 1042.
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1: 30.
0: You can show me a clear. Individual's been released to the parent. I'll be providing surgery to transport back to that address on Breckenridge.
1: Copy, providing courtesy transport, 39 office.

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1: 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Montgomery's got a deputy out with it now, and they've contacted his driver. This is about to dip.
0: 168, Trevor.

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0: 621, trail clear.
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0: Exacto.
1: ¿Qué dices?
0: Yeah, okay, just watch your mouth, not done.
1: Probably gave you a good battle. But yes, it's...

0: 30 in Mexico. You can show me clear. Are there any calls pending?
1: Copy clear. Have a suspicious activity pending, 107 South Alabama. Caller advised that Black Chief Cherokee has been shining lights into, especially shining lasers into his bedroom. Came in at 2329.

0: 30 to Mexico in the area, Alabama.
1: Traffic.

0: 167, Jeff.
1: 167.
0: I'm 10-8 from this. Can you attack that 1046 at the 175?
1: 167, Specter.
0: And I'm 23.
1: 56 minutes, Specter.

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0: Hello?
1: 167-109, you're garbled.
0: We're going to have the westbound ramp in 75 shut down.
1: One, six, seven, traffic.

Can you page up that registered owner?

0: Okay, these are David Troy Moore, 49263, showing valid out of Mexico, 1097J1, landing right on.
1: Thanks.

0: terminus.
1: Received, I was out with that subject in the 100 block South Alabama for a moment. Can you show me clear?
0: Received, 148.

0: located in Devon, Highlands, out of Mexico, born in 87, joint suspended on PP for stealing 77J1, negative 99.
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0: 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Boulevard Omar, Robert Charles 6.7 Zebra. Robert Charles 6.7 Zebra.
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0: 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George North 6, Victor 5 Adam, George North 6, Victor 5 Adam.
1: Gretchen, Gibbony, Mexico, 0270 passenger, 27.

0: 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Checking the track.
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1: 1113.
0: Jeff, the deer's been dispatched. There is a vehicle here with a wrecker. I want to make sure they don't need a crash report, and I'll still be up.
1: Unfortunately.

Need response to 908 East Love, 908 East Love, in reference to a burglary not in progress. Make contact with a Michael subject. Caller advised, overnight, a Dubé incoming subject broke into the residence and took several items. Again, 908 East Love, make contact with Michael.

0: Pelham 13.
1: Jeff, she has not been in contact with her insurance yet. I gave her a business card with a CFS number. If they request a report, she's going to call back in. But for now, I mean, no report tonight.
0: Unfortunately.

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0: 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You can hold us.
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1: 672.
0: I'm not going to be able to stop. There's a couple of cows out on County Road at the intersection of County Road 404 and 403. I don't know the name of the property owner, but they belong in a field that runs along 404. If you can let maybe let county know, I have to do a project from Columbia to St. Louis.
1: 672-137.
2: Go ahead.
1: Copy 672. There's cows at County Road 404 and 403. He's unable to stop.
2: 10-4.
1: 37, ref there.
0: 672-137.
2: Go ahead.
0: I don't think it'd be necessary to respond out here. There's very little traffic, but maybe just let county know if they have a list of the homeowner or the landowners for that area. But it's a landowner that's at 404 and 403 intersection.
2: 10-4, 137, Jeff, on 10-8.
1: 37, ref clear.

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1: Go ahead.
0: Cal, I didn't have any owner information.
1: 10-4, I'll look for some.
0: 37, Trefka.

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0: I have a name for that landowner for those cattle on 404, 403. I don't know if you ever found one.
1: Go ahead.
0: Mike Musgrove, M-U-S-G-R-O-V-E. There's another landowner that lives next to him. He's contacting him, let him know.
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1: If you would, please contact I-70 for a Chevy Silverado. 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
0: Three 15, Ruffler.

0: Roger, any deputies to the call back reference to the Citizen Inquiry, where are you, copy?
1: Copy, I'll get off,
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1: 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Group F officer, special attention, Callaway County, vehicle losing its load, I-70 westbound 142, mile marker, I-70 westbound 142, a black Kenworth dump truck, Cooper Sales and Welding, black Kenworth dump truck, company name Cooper Sales and Welding, number 24, hauling construction debris to Millersburg, untarped and losing debris in the roadway. Authority is Troop F, Troop F clear.

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It's on a 2012 Dodge pickup. 1 C Charles, 6 R Robert, D David, 7 F Frank, T Tom, 8 C Charles, S Sam, 173450.

0: 211 KVIN to Brian Hull of Blue Springs on the 2012 Dodge pickup. The registration is 8 Wyong F. Frank to George 52, 8 Wyong F. Frank to George 52, expired December 2026. No additional temporaries issued.
1: Ten four, thank you.
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1: Good.
0: 35077 Aldrin Road 756. Again, 35077 Aldrin Road 756. Make contact with a Brandon Stevens, approximately 40-year-old male. 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Again, 35077 Aldrin Road 756. 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
1: 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I'll be in the house on Highway 22.
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1: 315.
0: I'm clear from the crash at the J1. Where specifically did they say this pedestrian was? Did they elaborate at all?
1: The most recent information from Boone County was near 7220 Missouri AV. 7220 Missouri AV.
0: Thanks.
1: It's your best, sir.

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1: 315.
0: I've traveled east of range line several times. No locate him tonight.
1: Travel clear.

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0: Lake County to Jefferson City, State of Range in FIO.
1: Hey, Jefferson City, State.
0: Got a 911 call from a tractor trailer driver stating an insulation truck, also a tractor trailer, was trying to run him off the road. I was unable to keep connection with the caller, and I was unable to get a call, reconnect with the caller. The caller's number is 314-420-8949. I did receive a second call of a witness, said both truckers were trying to run each other off the road. It's going to be the 141 eastbound. Again, the first caller is 314-420-8949. No further information.
2: 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Again, 3640 South Clark, the veteran clinic for 88-year-old male subject complaining of severe abdominal pain. He is awake, alert, breathing normally. Sent out 8 to 4, so he can't be 92.

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Attention Sheriff Officer, special attention Callaway County. Road rage, CNI, I-70 eastbound, 141 mile marker, I-70 eastbound, 141 mile marker. Two tractor trailers. One is hauling insulation, weaving at each other intentionally. Authority is Callaway County. It's your best plan.

0: 317. Jefferson City, 137.
1: Go ahead.
0: 137. We have 3 complaints on that same CNI road rage incident, ranging from the 141 eastbound. Last call was at the 147 eastbound at 826. The Hogan installation, a white day cab with a soft-sided trailer. The second vehicle is a white Dodge one-ton truck. This has been going on for about 7 miles.
1: And four, they're probably past me by now. I'm in Kingdom City.
0: Okay, trip out, Glenn.
2: Fairground Road, reference to check well being, received a medical pendant push, no contact has been made, make contact with the jet, Joanne, the Janes, have lockbox information if needed, again, 2815 Fairground Road, reference to check well being.

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0: please. We're going
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0: 51 Jeff, traffic stop.
1: 51.
0: Southbound 63, Kelly County, just north of Select Turf. Tennessee plate, B Boy, B Victor, R Robert, 4245. Boy, Victor, Robert, 4245. Have a California operator.

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1: Last of Somerville, SM Ocean, double M Mary, E Edward R Robert, B Victor, I Ida, double L Lincoln, E Edward, first of David, D A V I D, middle W William, 1964, 1025, 1964, 1025, White Mill, California.

0: Jefferson City, 51 Tennessee registration. Be Boy, be Victor, or Robert, 4245 to EAN Holdings, LLC. Tulsa, Oklahoma, expires 2029 on a 2026 Mitsubishi. Your subject out of California. David Williams, Somerville, valid, expiring 2030, San Francisco.
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1: Good.
0: 315, debris in the roadway, US 63 southbound between Ashland and Route A Adam. A washing machine or dishwasher in the driving lane.
1: And 4, I'll be en route if you could contact Ashland PD and see if they can start that way as well.
0: Trapeth clear. Attention, Trapeth officer, special attention, Callaway County. Santa driving I-70 eastbound 159 mile marker, I-70 eastbound 159. A black Ford Mustang, Arizona registration is unknown, but hanging sideways, high speed, weaving, dangerous passing, and passing on the shoulder, following too close. The authority is Trapeth, clear.

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You reattach me to a CFS. 859. 260-239-700.

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1: 242, Jeff. Can you run me a couple of Nebraska CDL holders? Last name spelling, L. Lincoln, A. Adam, R. Robert, S. Sam, E. Edward, N. Nora. Versus K. King, R. Robert, I. Ida, S. Sam, T. Tom, I. Ida, M. Nora. Middles, M. as in Mary. Date of birth is 03-07-1967, female white, Nebraska.

0: 242. Did you have further?
1: 10-3, I have a second one when you're ready.
0: Go ahead.
1: Last name spelling, D-Boy, R. Robert, A. Adam, N. Nora, D. David, T. Tom, first is Jacob, J. John, A. Adam, C. Charles, O. Ocean, B. Boy, middle is W. as in William, date of birth is 08-26-1986, Mill White, Nebraska.

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1: Go ahead.
0: 682, debris in the roadway on I-70 westbound, 105 mile marker. I-70 westbound at 105. It's a large metal sign in the passing lane. Looks like a broken diamond construction sign.

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0: 11-13, Jeff.
1: 11-13.
0: Jeff, I don't have the CFS number for it, but could you attach me to the J-4 that was in Miller County on the 12th? This is per an email that 1183 sent. I'll be out at the Eagle stop on Southwest Boulevard to try to get some video footage.
1: 11-13, 10-21, Jeff, clear.

0: 682. It's a speed limit sign that's leaning across the barrier at the west side of the rest area. I have notified the construction company. They're already on scene trying to get it fixed.
1: 682, Drifter.

0: Flood in Mexico.
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1: 50,000, yeah. Is anyone?

8052. Can you create a CFS for me, reference request to contact, and I'll add some notes.

attention, Troop F officer, special attention, Cooper County, seeing I driving I-70 eastbound, 82.2 mile marker. I-70 eastbound, 82.2 mile marker, 3 minutes ago. A white Chrysler minivan, Arizona registration unknown, high speed, 100 miles an hour, weaving and following too close. Authority is Troop A, Adam, Troop F clear.

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1: Yes, Nate Central, Jefferson City State.
0: Jefferson City State, we have a report motor vehicle accident, semi versus a passenger car. Subject in the passenger car is in traffic. We have fire EMS en route. Our deputy has an extended ETA. Do you have a trooper available?
1: What's the
0: 215 Highway 50 Rosebud?

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2: 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I'll be en route from 19 and Frame Creek Road.
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1: Was that Gascony County?
0: Jefferson City State, patient update on the motor vehicle accident near Highway 50, Highway Teton. We do have a male patient with a head injury, extensive right arm lacerations, pain all down his right side. He is altered but breathing. We have Gerald Fire arriving on scene now. Confirmed entrapment.

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0: Nightingale, St. County, Jefferson City, State, Region F.
1: Yes, County, Jefferson City, State.
0: Jefferson City, State, Purifier on scene. They are advising they will need one rollback per Franklin.

0: say from Franklin?
1: Franklin County was advising us that Gerald Fire was on scene and that they were going to need one rollback. We can make contact with one if you would like.
0: We can make contact. He's almost on scene.
1: That's all.
0: Yes, can you send us a rough guard?

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1: 1395.
0: Can you contact Triple L for a PT Cruiser? They'll need a rollback part. It is on the roadway.
1: They're okay to expedite.
0: 10-3, we have both lanes of 50 blocked.
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0: Officer Eddie, 48 Central Drive, Robert Field, road obstruction, followed by both lanes are blocked, and the truck goes southern, eastbound, off southern, and she goes on the roadway. Again, 248 Central Drive.
1: 28. 7.
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attention, Sheriff Officer, special attention. Montgomery and Callaway County, CNI driving, I-70 westbound, 178.4. I-70 westbound, 178.4 mile marker, a white Chevrolet Silverado. White Chevrolet Silverado, registration 0, in Mary G. Georgia, Adam 70. Dangerous lane changing, following too close. Authority is Trebeth, Trebeth clear. Attention, Trebeth officer, special attention, Cooper County, CNI driving, I-70 eastbound, 103 mile marker, I-70 eastbound, 103 mile marker, road rage, two vehicles, both are Sport Utility, one is a Chevrolet Sport Utility, driving down the center of the roadway, following too close, not letting others pass. Authority is Trebeth, Trebeth clear.

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0: 315, 1046, East Angel Lane at South Airport Road. East Angel Lane at South Airport Road. There's a fuel truck in front of the Columbia Airport. Appears to be unlicensed and not placarded. Maybe a mechanical issue. Your best player.

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0: for Corbin Gas Canadian. Just 1395, need any assistance since I'm going through there.
1: Jefferson City, 1395.
2: 1395, Jeff, I'm okay. Gerald EMS was actually just able to get the car pulled off the roadway. 52 will be back open shortly.

next. So I've driven throughout the area. It appears that roadblock has been picked up. I'll be there.

and if you set up for a Fina driving with it. The 22 at the city limits, 22 at the Mexico city limits, where they're doing the road construction, caller states that people are ignoring the flaggers and they're driving into oncoming traffic in the one lane, and it's causing the traffic to have to drive into the construction area. Caller's concerned for the worker's safety. I did give the information to patrol as well.

0: Jefferson City, 680.
1: Go ahead.
0: 680. 1039 G1, Missouri 22 with the Mexico City limits. Audrain County, the states, there's a road construction crew with flaggers. They have multiple people ignoring the flaggers and speeding through the construction zone.
1: 10-4, show me en route.
0: That's clear.

0: 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Next station, clear from Sigmund, direct to Jefferson City for the left.
1: Roger. 11:42.

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1: 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We'll with you guys.
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3: A-1046 at the westbound rest area. It's a tractor trailer, white international sleeper cab with a white box trailer, trailer number 419, Michigan license, Robert DeVoy 95243. They have locked themselves out of the truck, including their phone. Another trucker was calling it in for them.
2: At 10-4, with BRP remaining on scene?
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0: 2, 11 to 682. But I'm 106 westbound. I can take care of this.
1: 10-4, 682, Jeff, 10-8.
2: That's clear.

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1: Copy, I'll go up, yeah.
0: Cruising.
2: Lower leg with an open fracture, left hip, and left forearm. GPS is currently 13. Otherwise, vitals is a pulse of 65, blood pressure 85 over 50, SpO2 98 on room air. We have an IV started, and he's receiving his first unit of blood currently. We'll be in 15 minutes. Questions or orders?

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0: 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I'm 10-8.
2: Mayday, Roger, and that callback's been returned.
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1: You can hold my status. 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

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Copy, there's 1216.

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1: Next Monday on at 606 Mars in reference to the same call. 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
1: 859 Jeff, we are 54 eastbound at ATV.
2: And 13 Jeff, she says she's at A Adam E Edward, A E in Callaway.
0: 713-859-1218. Sheriff clear.

0: 1113, Jeff.
1: 1113.
0: Jeff, could you reattach me to that CFS that I was attached to earlier with the Eagle stop on Southwest? I'll be out at 301 Ellis regarding the try to obtain the same information.
1: Do you have the CFS number?
0: I do not. It's a J4 from Missouri 5 on the 12th.
1: Do you have a question?

0: 315, Jeff.
1: 315.
0: No locate, I'm 10-8.
1: 315, that's clear.

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1: Go ahead.
0: 646, 1046, J3, I-70 westbound, 144 mile marker. I-70 westbound at the 144. It's a tractor trailer, white cap, red tanker trailer blocking the driving lane with the hood up.
1: Form. I'll be coming from Reform.
0: Jeff, clear.
2: 137, Jeff. I'll take care of that.
0: Sure, Jeff, clear.

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0: I added the crash in the Chevrolet. I'll be 10-8.
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0: Go ahead.
1: Troop has had a walk-in in reference to a 1050 leaving the scene that occurred. I believe you worked it. A vehicle ran him off the road. He's wanting contact to talk about charges against the other party. Your best, Claire. 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
1: On 37, Chester.

Attention, Troop F officers. Special attention, Cole County, wrong way driver, U.S. 50 westbound in the eastbound lanes from Truman Boulevard. U.S. 50 westbound in the eastbound lanes from Truman Boulevard. It's a black sport utility with an elderly couple. They may be turned back around at this time. Authority is Troop F, Troop F clear.

0: Jefferson City 211. The VIN had a temporary registration that expired January 2023. It is now title only to Kayla Dratty of St. Louis 2023 Kia. That title was issued on 2/2/2023.
1: 10-4, thank you.
0: 211, Jeff Blair.
2: 137, Jeff.
0: 137.
2: I am 1023. We are just on the outside of the chutes near the, we're east of the 144. Economy, if they're coming from Kingdom City, if they take the north outer road and then jump on in the construction zone where there's the entrance, that would be best.

0: 1287, Jeff City.
1: 1287.
0: Any updates on the runway driver?
1: Negative. Last update was they may have corrected themselves.
0: 10-4. I'm on 50. I'll just head out that way and double check.
1: 1287, Chabuska.
2: That has been parked at the end of the field for approximately an hour, running in circles around the vehicle. Again, highway P at Double People.
1: Copy. Ping. 7-8, Jeff. We have further. Good. Debris in the roadway, US 54 westbound at Monticello. US 54 westbound at Monticello Road. Trash bags and other debris in the driving lane.
0: Jeff.
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3: 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We're in a pretty bad spot. There's a lot of traffic.
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0: Jeff, I made it all the way to Kyler Bridge. No locate. I saw another state car heading eastbound, so sure it wasn't any further. I'll be 1080. Email me that CFS.
1: Jeff, bye.

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1: 211.
0: I'll be en route to the garage for vehicle maintenance.
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0: 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We do have a pending debris call, 54 in Monticello. 859 is en route to court.
1: 10-4, Jeff. 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
0: Jeff, I can take that. The recall.
1: To Vesper. US 54 westbound at Monticello Road. US 54 westbound at Monticello. Large trash bags and other debris in the driving lane.
0: Ten four.
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0: up to 620 West Boulevard, reference to 911. I said I'll make contact with a resident by the name of Jan Harlow, but she accidentally dialed. No problem, sir. Again, 620 West Boulevard, the team's daughter's home.
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0: 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He advised that they're done for the day here shortly. 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

0: 839 I'll drain. 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
1: Where's this?

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2: I'm just now getting down here at 301. I'm going to be hopping on 54 here in a second. If you're not close to it, I'll go ahead and take care of that debris. 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
0: 16 Mary, 4 David Union. 16 Mary, 4 David Union.
1: Fulton, 2014 trailer, non-expiring plate.

Attention, Troop F Officer, Special Attention, Montgomery County, CNI driving. I-70 eastbound, 180 mile marker. I-70 eastbound, 180 mile marker. Two sport motorcycles, black. The drivers are wearing black, high speed, splitting lanes. Authority, Troop F clear.

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1: Center, call back to turn, 1350. Response to 470 Central. Reference to 42-year-old female subject complaining of dizziness and inability to eat. She's awake and breathing. Again, 417 East Central, 43-year-old female, complaining of dizziness, inability to eat or drink. Falling. She's awake and breathing. 10 out, 1350, 3 EMT 92.
2: Hey. Trevor.

0: Attention Mexico officers, these first responders, 417 East Central, 417 East Central, 43-year-old female experiencing dizziness, inability to eat or drink, she is conscious, breathing, so alert. Again, 417 East Central Street, 43-year-old female experiencing dizziness, inability to eat or drink, she is conscious, breathing. MSH 1316.
1: Responding to 417 East Central, 43-year-old female complaining of dizziness, two falls, she's awake and breathing.
0: Sorry, you got
2: Mexico, I'm going to be clear. I made contact with the business owner. They're working on getting it out of here. I'll check back on it.
0: Mercy, 1317.

0: Back officer, call back.
1: Mexico to 28. Just information, one of the Rustmeyer subjects called in and rushed to that trailer, stated that they were en route to air the tires up and would be moving in shortly.
0: Copy, thank you.

0: one, I think. Medic one is on scene.
1: Seven 9.8 13.3.

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0: 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I sat there for a while, didn't observe anything, and I also believe they're done for the day.
1: Where's he?

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0: Are you clear for P?
1: Negative, they're using my eject. Change your

Attention TripF officer, special attention Gasconade County and Montgomery County. Leaving the scene of a crash, Missouri 185 at Missouri 100. Missouri 185 at Missouri 100 in Troop C. A suspect vehicle is a silver Honda minivan. Silver Honda minivan, no plates on the vehicle. Suspect a white female with blonde or light brown hair. Paint transfer should be purple or blue on the passenger side of the vehicle. There's also a sticker on the bottom right corner of the rear windshield. The authority is Troop C. Troop F clear.

0: Audrey Mendocar, I have a 911 abandoned crash notification.
1: Go ahead, Audrey.
0: Plot is showing 609 North Maple Street, and also shows history. Phone number belongs to a Leah Miller subject. Also received an iPhone crash notification with that location. Again, 609 North Maple Street.
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839, Audrey. 839. 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I'll be en route to 609 North Maple.

0: Potter County 2, order an ambulance, medic 2, medic 2, and Lake Station 1, need an ambulance and first responders to 13781 Highway Double J John, 13781 Highway Double J John, be for a 78-year-old male, low blood pressure, not alert, currently awake and breathing at this time. Again, need medic 2, and Station 1, first responders to 13781 Highway Double J John, 13781 Highway Double J John, be for a 78-year-old male, has low blood pressure, also not alert. Patient's currently awake breathing at this time. Talent page 1355, Divic King 2, 922, Divic 789.
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That's a number one response.

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3: 277, 1358, traffic there.
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1: Fish and Wildlife 787.
0: Jeff, I'll be I-70 eastbound at the 114 over 4. Attempting to locate the shopping cart owner who I suspect might be living on the refuge. Available by 21 for status.
1: So, how long of a timer did you want?
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1: Fish and Wildlife 787, Drifter.
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0: 37, 1400, traffic clear.
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0: 605, 1400, traffic clear.

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0: 682.
1: 682.
0: I'm 23. We're on 70 eastbound, just east of exit 106. I will likely have them move up to the 111.
1: Six 682, 1410, Beth Clear.

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0: over 20, Jay. Are you aware of 1050 on 54 westbound just south of Tanner Bridge Road in Cole County?
1: Negative.
0: Okay, if you can start a local car. There's two vehicles, left lane's blocked. A pickup truck in the cables and a white transit van blocking the left lane.
2: Fully in effect until 2200.
0: Stop.
1: Four twenty.

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1: Quad Jeff on traffic stop.
0: 420, is on scene of a 1050, US 54 westbound, south of Tanner Bridge Road. There's a pickup in the cables and a white box van blocking the left lane.
1: Jeff, you said US 50 or US 54?
0: US 54 at Tanner Bridge.
1: Okay, Jeff, I'm not sure where Tanner Bridge intersects 54.
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0: Jefferson City, 1113.
1: Go ahead, Jeff.
0: He's on 54 near Route D. Edward, north of Route D. Edward and west Brazito Road.
1: Okay, Jeff, I'm right here at Brazito. As soon as I go 10-8, I'll head that way.
0: That's clear.
4: Can you advise of a tow? The transit van's disabled and we're kind of in a bad spot.
1: Jeff, if he doesn't have a preference, contact Diamond. They're the closest.
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1: 1113.
0: 10-8 traffic stop, route 1050.
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1: Morgan County, Jefferson City, stay.
0: Traffic hazard in the area of Highway 52 and West Wilkes Road, Highway 52 and West Wilkes Road in the westbound lane. RP advised two cars, partially on the shoulder, partially blocking one Chevy Cruze and a dark blue Dodge Dakota, starting to block traffic.
1: Dang, they crashed or they're just stranded motorists?
0: Stranded motorist parked on the side of the road, partially blocking.
1: Understood. Did you have a complaint in?
0: Name is Chris, no last name, phone number 573-284-9170.
1: Morgan County, direct there.

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1: Hill Drive, 1415 Hickory Hill Drive, 80-year-old male, fallen, also raising vomiting. He is conscious, breathing. Again, 1415 Hickory Hill Drive. Information, medics will be coming from base 2. Attention, Audrey, an ambulance, base 2, medic 3, need a response, 1415 Hickory Hill Drive, Mexico, 1415 Hickory Hill Drive, 80-year-old male, fallen, he is conscious, breathing, also complaining of vomiting. Again, 1415 Hickory Hill Drive, 80-year-old male, complaining, he has fallen, weakness, also experiencing vomiting, he is conscious, breathing, alert, 7th gauge, 1431, United States.

0: 1113, Jeff.
1: 1113.
0: Jeff, one of these vehicles is in the cables. It's going to take a little while to get it out. Can you contact county and see if they have somebody coming out and assist with traffic control?
1: Eleven thirteen, Schreffler.

0: 28, your status. Love in Mexico, I'm on my way. I'm also going to call him.
1: Copy on duty, 1438.
0: 28, your status.
1: 11 Mexico, I'm on the phone with him. He's stable, you can hold.
0: Copy, stable, hold 1438.

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1: Fish Wildlife 7087.
0: Jeff, my individual was informed that he can't live underneath the bridge. He's been removed. He'll be traveling east on I-70 towards Columbia, seeking better opportunities. So, Lieutenant.
1: Troop Esquire.
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1: As officer, special attention, Callaway County, Sena driving, Red F. Frank eastbound from County Road 219, Red F. Frank eastbound from County Road 219. A blue Jeep Wrangler, registration of Mary B. Boy, J. John 58. Weaving, driving in into oncoming traffic, traveling on the wrong side of the roadway around curves. Authority is best there.

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1: I'm clearing my stop. 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Watch for it.
0: Six 46, breath clear.

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1: 646.
0: The note's at 1436. Is that eastbound on 54 or eastbound towards? Eastbound like F Frank toward 54.
1: They advise eastbound on Missouri F Frank. 1436, now going on eastbound on US 54.
0: Copy. I'm set up here at County Road 114. I'll watch for it. It may already be past me, though.
1: 646, you're clear.

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0: We have 33722, Aldrin Road 716, make contact with Ezra Johnson, he advised he was mowing and accidentally dialed, no distress heard. Again, 33722, Aldrin Road 716.
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1: 17.
0: 1046. Southbound 63, just north of 163. Deer Park area. 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
0: Jeff, roadway's back open, we're 10-8. 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
1: Sprinkler.

0: Of officers, Officer School County, seeing a driver within the last minute, US 54 westbound from US 63, US 54 westbound from US 63, north of the Missouri River Bridge. It's a tractor trailer, black cab, silver trailer. No further description, vehicle was leading. Information, true best, true best, clear.
1: Report to you a hazardous vehicle southbound 63 from Highway Double N Nora. Report of a white Ford Power Stroke pickup with a 23-foot trailer loaded with wood. Keeps losing pieces of wood southbound from Route Double N Nora approximately 5 minutes ago. Unknown driver description.
2: Boone County, True Buckler.

Police officers, Officer Boone County, checked officer satisfaction of vehicle losing its load. US 63 southbound from Mount Dublin, Nora. US 63 southbound from Mount Dublin, Nora. A white Ford truck with a 23-foot trailer loaded with wood. White Ford truck, 23-foot trailer loaded with wood. Unknown registration, losing wood in the roadway. Information from Columbia Joint, Chief Bessler.

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So, white Ram, Missouri plate, specialized George A. Adams, T. Tom, O. Ocean, R. Robert, 126 expiration.

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0: 8-5-9, truck clear. 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
2: 247.
0: 847, 1046, J3, I-70, eastbound at the 121 mile marker. I-70 eastbound at the 121 mile marker. There is a Greyhound bus that is stopped on the ramp with flashers on.
2: Okay, 4, I'll be right.
0: 247, should be up there.

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1: guys.
2: Did the individual budge on blood thinners?
1: Affirmative, she did.
2: Copy. It's wrapped up at the moment. However, it is hemorrhaging when it's not wrapped.
1: Okay, well, we're telling all that.

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1: Route 462.8 again, you're responding. 920 Garfield, 920 Garfield. A 52-year-old female, colored eyes. She is hemorrhaging from a varicose vein. She is conscious, breathing. Patient is on the blood thinners. Will you try the response?
2: Audrey.
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0: 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I'll be going 10-8 shortly.
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Again, 12375 Highway FF Frank. For a 80-year-old female experiencing difficulty breathing, she is conscious, breathing, and difficulty speaking between breaths. Again, 12375 Highway FF Frank. 80-year-old female having difficulty breathing, she is conscious, breathing, having difficulty speaking between breaths. Time of page 1552. Severe, 7-8-9.

0: Officer 7901 accidental. Be from Penn Oaks, 1525 West Monroe, Penn Oaks. I spoke with a Mike Holman. He sounded confused. He was trying to dial somebody else, but... And then he wanted me to dial the phone number for him. Unknown room number, Penn Oaks. Mike Holman.
1: Right.

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1: True Beth Oscars, Oscars, Cali County, CNI driver. 3 minutes ago, US 54 eastbound from the Missouri River Bridge. US 54 eastbound from the Missouri River Bridge. White SUV, Missouri, in north, Charles Zero. G George 4F Frank. White SUV, Missouri, in north, Charles Zero. G George 4F Frank, 2025 GMC from St. Charles. And also a blue passenger vehicle, unknown registration. Both vehicles are weaving, erratic braking, and cutting each other off. Information. Jefferson City Police Department, you're back there.

0: having that?
1: I'm clear. Is there anything pending?
0: Copy, clear. How's that? 911, Seminole pending.
1: Copy, Pin Oak.
0: Affirmative.
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0: Open up 58.

Beth Officers, Officers I-70 westbound from the 113 mile marker. I-70 westbound from the 113 mile marker. CNI driver within the last 2 minutes. It's a white Ford Fusion, Texas registration, unknown numerics. White Ford Fusion, Texas registration, unknown numerics. Speeding, passing on the shoulder. Information from Cooper County, Trooper Clear.

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2: Best officers, I-70 eastbound from the 172 over 8 mile marker, I-70 eastbound from the 172 over 8 mile marker, CNI driving within the last 3 minutes, a black passenger vehicle with a light bar in the back window, black passenger vehicle light bar in the back window, Missouri registration, rare unknown, vehicle is speeding, reporting party advised that use this light bar to force another vehicle off the roadway and then continue to eastbound at a high rate of speed. Information is from True Best, True Best there.
0: Got it clear.

0: Attention all train ambulance district. Need a response 1420 South Cole, 1420 South Cole. 58-year-old male subject, diabetic problems, low sugar, having a seizure. He is now awake and breathing in 1420 South Cole. 58-year-old male subject, diabetic problems, low blood sugar. He's awake and breathing, possibly had a seizure. Come out, 1604, WQMC 92.
1: The black passenger vehicle's lights are speeding, forcing another vehicle off the roadway. The vehicle has now exited at Missouri 19, an undirection travel from there. Information to your bench, clear.
2: Okay.
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0: National Weather Service has issued a severe thunderstorm warning for northwestern Audrain County. A severe thunderstorm was located just west of Madison, moving east at 45 miles per hour. In fact, there's expected hail damage to vehicles and wind damage to roadside and country.
2: Good.

2 Otter and Ambulance, and Lilac Station 3, Otter and Ambulance and Station 3. This is a weather page. Weather page, the National Weather Service has issued a severe thunderstorm warning for northwestern Otter County until 1645 hours. Hazards include 60 mile per hour wind gusts and quarter size hail, radar indicated threat. Again, this is a weather page for AAD and Station 3 personnel. National Weather Service issued a severe thunderstorm warning for northwestern Otter County until 1645 hours. Hazards include 60 mile per hour wind gusts and quarter size hail, radar indicated. Tell me page 1610.

0: Max 2. So you can show that callback to turn and show me out of 815 Yale Street, reference that callback, please.
1: Copy, callback to turn out of 815 Yale Street, 1612.

Thursday now for the 916 Curtis, reference to a runaway juvenile. Caller advised her approximately 15-year-old juvenile left while she wasn't home. Give the last name of Patterson. Again, 916 Curtis, reference to a runaway juvenile. Make contact with the Ashley Webb.

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3: 1052, attempting leading scene occurred westbound at the 106 mile marker. Both vehicles involved are now pulled off at the rest area, having a verbal altercation. The first vehicle is a tractor trailer, Ryder trailer, unknown color, with passenger side damage. And the reporting party is in a white box truck, and they slapped mirrors.
2: Okay, I'm en route. 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He's a lot closer.
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0: for the scene. 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
0: 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And we got the information from Boone County. 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

0: 2 Otter Ambulance, alerting to stations 1 and 3, AED in stations 1 and 3. The National Weather Service just issued a tornado warning. Again, tornado warning for northwestern Otter County until 17:15 hours. A severe thunderstorm capable of producing a tornado is located 8 miles north of Madison. Hazards include tornado and ping pong ball size hail. Radar indicated rotation. Time of page 1633.
1: Sure, that's officers, officers, Audrain County, information only. There is a tornado warning for northwestern Audrain County until 17:15 hours. Information, sure, best there.

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0: Medic 1, is RPO 2.
2: Information, the National Weather Service is placed under county under a tornado warning for northwestern Audrain. The radar indicator rotation.
3: Okay, 4 copy.
2: Eight four nine.
4: I'm at 15 and double C Charles, looking northwest. I'll let you know if I see anything.
5: And we're in some kind of warning. There's some confusion as to what it is. If everyone could do a weather watch, and we'll see where this goes.
1: Mexico 1, standby. We will be paging tornado warning for Mexico.

0: officers. Tornado warning has been issued for Audrain County in central Missouri until 5:15 p.m. showing ping pong ball-sized hail as well. Again, National Weather Service St. Louis has issued a tornado warning for Audrain County until 5:15 p.m. Hazard showing tornado and ping pong ball-sized hail. Time of page 1637.
1: Southern Mexico, show me clear. Back up to Mayor Host. I went ahead and went to Industrial Park. Is that okay?
2: Yes, sir.

Yeah. Go ahead and get close to someone, someplace where there's shelter.

0: that fun.
1: Seven cars you cup.
2: Okay.
0: Yeah, I'm driving west on CC now over toward 209. I can see some clouds that are hanging pretty low. They look like they're about 3 to 4 miles west of 15 and about 2 or 3 miles north, but I can't tell what they're doing for the landscape.

0: 881 Dalton.
1: It's 881.
0: That callback was complete. You can go ahead and clear that out.
1: Callback return 1641.

0: on the Mexican.
1: Go ahead, Mom.
0: I'll be out at Hawthorne Elementary in a minute. No need for status check.
1: One, copy out of Hawthorne, 1645.
2: I'll get it from Cattle Drink.
3: Perfect.

0: officers need first responders to 620 East Monroe, Old Hospital at the ambulance EMS entrance, ambulance EMS entrance. Caller arrived, he fell out of his wheelchair, he's needing assistance back into it. Again, need first responders to the 620 East Monroe, the Old Hospital at the ambulance door entrance, ER ambulance entrance. Male subject fell out of his wheelchair, requesting assistance back in it. We are paging an ambulance as well. Demo page 1647.
1: 28. He is awake, alert, breathing normally, no known injuries. Again, he responds to 20 East Monroe, the old ambulance door, and reference to a 70-year-old male subject who fell out of his chair. He is back into it, none of them injured. He is awake, breathing. Time out, 28.
2: I'll let you know if I see anything ominous. It's kind of hard for me to see some of it because of the tree lines.
3: Copy. Roughly, where do you see that broad rotation, or at least the best of your ability, what does it look like?
2: Now it's moved over to about a mile west of 15 and a mile north of CC. It's right about over what used to be the old Fox Run farm.
3: Copy that. 1 mile west of 15, 1 mile north of CC.

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0: I'll be on at 2116 Meadow Lake Drive. Reference the crash from yesterday.
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1: Just for information for the storm, I'm sitting on Highway J near Devlin Mary, looking west at the same storm that 849 is looking at.
0: Where is he?
2: It's moving pretty quick, and what I'm looking at is it's about a mile east of 15 now, probably along County Road 380, so I would guess it'll probably hit Salt River in the next 7 or 8 minutes and then be over on Highway J.
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1: Liberty 1654, Jeff clear.
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1: 675-1654, Jeff clear.
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0: Padre County deputies, have further weather information?
1: Good.
0: Received a call from a weather spotter in the area of Aldrin Road 456 and 481. Again, 456 and Aldrin Road 481. The caller advised he sees a funnel cloud appears to be approaching the ground.

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0: I can't confirm. I can't get a map that has the waterways labeled.
1: Okay. I'm sure that's probably the cloud that I was watching that had some rotation in it. I never saw anything come out toward the ground, but it's several miles past me now.
0: 780.9.

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1: 311.
0: Information reference to the runaway juvenile. Caller just called back in and advised the juvenile has returned home.
1: 11.

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0: 73, do you still have eyes on that?
1: I do. I'm at 373 right now. It's ways east of me now, but I'm behind it.
2: Roger, and I have the rotation here. Highway J at Double M Mary. It's close to the ground, but not on the ground.
0: Copy. Can you confirm if you see a funnel?
2: Yeah, there's this really low clouds, but there's some rotation.
0: Copy that.
1: Hey, Force, it's the same one I was looking at. It's got that long cloud in front. It looks like a funnel, but it's definitely not.
2: Got the same one. There's a little bit of rotation, but it's not on the ground.

0: for from your location, JADMM, what cardinal direction is that rotation?
1: North. I'm just south of Devil and Mary on that S curve, and it's north of me, just a little bit north of Devil and Mary.
0: Appreciate it.

0: Otter, I'm gonna clear from this position. I'm gonna head over towards his direction.
1: 7-3, cover that. 17-03.
2: Audrey and I can take a phone call when I missed that traffic. What was the traffic?
1: 84 observes rotation just north of Jade and then possibly a funnel. 7-3 is clearing his location, is en route to the storm location. They get another look.
2: Okay, I'll slowly make my way that way, but it's probably going to be 8 or 10 miles in front of me by now.
1: Greetings.
3: 839 Audrey, I'm at Basinger's Corner.
1: Copy, 39, 1703.

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1: Go ahead, friend.
0: So I am about a mile south of the county line on Highway 15, and I've got a cloud that is rotating and has come down some, but it's not down down.
1: Copy. 1 mile south of the county line on 15, cloud is rotating, but not on the ground.

0: Audrey, and that cloud just dissipated. It just broke up, went away.
1: Copy that. 17-06. Appreciate the update.

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1: Car 4.
0: Jeff, 50 eastbound, Militia Drive, Missouri registration to Tom H. Henry 8, B. Boy 2 L. Lincoln, Tom Henry 8, Boy 2 Lincoln. In Missouri, operator last name is Russell, R-U-S-S-E-L-L. First name is Lauren, L-A-U-R-E-N. Middle is M. Mary, Lauren Marie Russell, date of birth, 1-13-92, 1-13-92, female, white, Missouri.
2: Looks like it's headed towards Vandalia.
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1: Thank you, Jeff. Corporal.
0: R4, check out clear.
1: Six four six, Jeff, 1042.
0: 646-1710, your best clear.

0: 839 Audrain. That cloud formation is probably about a mile northwest of where I'm at. There's still a lot of rotation, but I'm not seeing it get any closer to the ground.
1: Tell me that, rotation, but not getting closer to the ground. If you see any hail or wind, let me know.
0: Can do.
2: I'm at J and O Ocean. I have no wind or hail.
1: Copy, no wind or hail.
3: Audrain, when that cell came past me, there might have been 10 or 15 mile an hour winds, no hail, sustained heavy rainfall for 5 to 10 minutes.
1: Tell me that for me.
0: Hey, 39, I'd run on my way. Two Basingers from Vandalia. I had really heavy rain, and now I'm not getting any Basingers.

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1: 855.
0: Nothing's really changed at the north city limits on J.A. since the warning came out. A few rain sprinkles and a little bit of wind, but I think it's well north of Mexico.
2: Sir?

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1: 24.
0: Checked on the gray Frontier 63 near northbound near Mount Pleasant. He's got help on the way. He does have a flat, but he's got help on the way for it.
1: Sorry, Ford, you got there.

Service officers, officers, Cooper County operation only. The National Weather Service has issued a severe thunderstorm warning for central Cooper County until 1800 hours. Information, your Metro Beth there.

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1: 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Mexico 11, will you contact dispatch?

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1: 1400.
0: Cooper just put out a 1050J unknown, a pickup in the median near the 95, public route.

0: 14-9, Spencer.
1: I'm stable. It's just about directly north of me now, moving east. The wind's picking up a little bit, but not too much. I'd say probably 10, 15 miles an hour.
2: Copy that. You still see rotation, but confirming no funnel, correct?

0: 3, go ahead.
1: I'm near J&B. It looks like there's just a little bit of small rotation just to south of Highway J as well.
0: Breathing.
2: Jefferson City 1400.
0: Go ahead, Jeff.
2: Per Cooper County, it's going to be I-70 eastbound at the 95 mile marker. It's actually in the guardrails. Call them by passerby.
3: 10-4. I'm at the 100.
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0: This is going to be east of 473, right over Highway J.
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1: Zebra Henry 2, George 3 Charles. Christopher Anderson, St. Robert, 2016 Toyota passenger, expression 26.

0: show in the area, East Liberty Bypass. You might pass on to Calais. In case you go south, I'll head to bypass and check Walmart.
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2: It's moved probably about a mile northeast of me now. I'm going to head towards Private.
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3: It is in the median. 23, it's going to be westbound. And it's a brown Dodge Ram.
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1: 1400.
0: It looks like 7 barrier posts are down. The truck's up against the guardrail. I'm going to tape it. We're going to move up to Blackwater where he was going, and I'll work the crash from there.
2: Clear. 247, Jeff, I'm clear from this. I'll be around to the other.
1: 247, 1727, Chebec clear.

0: the National Weather Service just canceled the tornado warning, canceled the tornado warning. They stated it's no longer showing favorable for tornado development.
1: Yeah, but it looks like the storm is pretty far east now. You can clear me.
2: Yeah, I don't see any more rotation. I'll be clear as well.
3: Hey, 39 Eldrin. It looks like the rotation has stopped. It's now just moving northeast still. You can clear me?
0: Where is it?

0: still getting after it, Farmer. So.
1: Copy that. Muttering to Vanda Car, I have a partial burglar alarm ready.
2: Go ahead.
1: Storm coming in fucking standard wellness 44243 Highway B Victor showing east rear entry motion.
2: Copy, Adrian, I'm in route.
1: 3-9-1731. Copy, 84. For information, they are also advising showing west rear corridor motion and north floor corridor motion as well.
3: Copy.
0: 7, 3, 3,
1: 3, 3, 3, 3, 3, 3, 3, 3, 3, 3, 3, 3, 3, 3, 3, 3, 3, 3, 3, 3, 3, 3, 3, 3, 3, 3, 3, 3, 3, 3, 3, 3, 3, 3, 3, 3, 3, 3, 3, 3, 3, 3, 3, 3, 3, 3, 3, 3, 3, 3, 3, 3, 3, 3, 3, 3, 3, 3, 3, 3, 3, 3, 3, 3, 3, 3, 3, 3, 3, 3, 3, 3, 3, 3, 3, 3, 3, 3, 3, 3, 3, 3, 3, 3, 3, 3, 3, 3, 3, 3, 3, 3, 3, 3, 3, 3, 3, 3, 3, 3, 3, 3, 3, 3, 3, 3, 3, 3, 3, 3, 3, 3, 3, 3, 3, 3, 3, 3, 3, 3, 3, 3,

10-82, Utter Navy Yields, Medic 1, Medic 1, Medic 1 to respond to Dollar General West Plaza, Dollar General West Plaza, B-Fray, 64-year-old female, possible diabetic issue, low blood sugar. She fainted. Patient is now currently awake and breathing. Medic 1, Medic 1 to respond to Dollar General West Plaza, 600 West Jackson, Dollar General West Plaza, 64-year-old female, possible diabetic issue, complaining of low blood sugar. Patient did pass out, but is now awake and breathing at this time. Time of page 1732, to begin Q922. Next cut officers need first responders, Dollar General West Plaza, Dollar General West Plaza. Beaver, 64-year-old female, possible diabetic issue, low blood sugar, she fainted. Patient is currently awake breathing at this time, Dollar General West Plaza.

0: 466.7
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0: Warren County, Jefferson City State, reaching FIO.
1: Morgan County, this is Jefferson City State, go ahead.
0: Jefferson City State, have a single vehicle motor vehicle collision in the area of Blackbird Road and Birch Road and Gravois, Blackbird Road and Birch Road. 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
1: Morgan County, through Beth Clare.

0: Tidal 1735. 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Are you making contact? Proceed.
1: Sure, that's officers in Montgomery County. CNI driver was in the last 2 minutes. Boonslick Road northbound from I-70. Boonslick Road northbound from I-70. It's a silver Dodge passenger vehicle, unknown registration. Failed to signal, speeding, possible road rage information from Montgomery County. Trip clear.

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1: We made contact with an employee as well as the cultivation manager who advised he is an employee here. He got locked in, didn't realize the alarms were on, he got him shut off. There's no issues.
0: Cruiser.
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3: Osage County, this is Jefferson City State, go ahead.
2: Jefferson City State, we received a crash notification from Life 360 showing it in the area of 894 Highway 100. 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
1: Hold that for me.
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1: Negative, I'm at 300, do you need me?
0: I wanted you to swing by and take a look at an individual. He's wearing red shorts, black sweatshirt. Got a drawstring bag. He's cutting through West Plaza, headed towards Taco Bell.

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1: 1400, Jeff.
0: 1400.
1: Cooper just put out another 1050J unknown at the 101. I just dropped off driver from this 1050. You can show me 10-8 J1 report taken. I'll be en route to the second one.
2: I just kind of resembles the guy from the picture that 11 showed me from this weekend.
3: They've located him already.
2: 22.

0: Go ahead.
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0: 22.

0: 1400, Jeff.
1: 1400.
0: Cooper County deputy is on scene. Looks like everybody can respond to the ramp. And there's one female subject outside the car walking around.
1: Clear.
2: 247, Jeff.
1: 247.
2: This was really more of an extreme fight off. No injury, no damage. He's getting loaded on the tow truck right now, and I'll be clear shortly.
1: Two 247, should be clear.

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Medic one is back in service, patient refusal.

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0: Send a request to contact Ethereum City. Is the subject inquiring about measurements required for over width vehicles?
1: 10-4, thanks.
0: 961, you're there.
2: $1,400,
0: Jeff.
2: $1,400. Per deputy on scene, it's going to be a J1. There's no property damage other than the vehicle. He's going to get their contact info and take the vehicle for tow later. There's a second 1050 J unknown near the 111. I'll be at route 2. It's going to be a black passenger car on the shoulder.
0: Is it eastbound or westbound?
2: I believe it's eastbound.
0: $1,400, you're back there.

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1: This completes the 1800-hour pager test for Mexico Public Safety and Volunteers on Wednesday, June 17th, 2026, at 1800 KR773.
2: Tom King 1, David, correction, Tom King 1, David 7, Victor. Tom King 1, David 7, Victor.
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0: 1400, Jeff?
1: 1400.
0: Sounds like the 1050 near the 111. It's going to be a J1. Fire did have the driving lane blocked. They're clearing now. And the deputy on scene is going to give the subject a ride. We'll get that one pulled later as well.

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1: 247.
0: 247 at 1050 J2, I-70 westbound at the 121-mile marker. It's a gold SUV that's pulling a trailer that overturned, one subject injured. Not blocking. Fire EMS, en route.
1: 10-4, en route.
0: 247, should be clear.

0: 1400, yeah?
1: 1400.
0: I was advised by a passerby that there is a pedestrian walking along the interstate near the 111. He is walking into traffic and waving at cars. I will check on him and advise.
1: Working at it, you're about there.

0: 1400, yeah.
1: 1400.
0: For a deputy in the area, that subject is now walking south on 179.
1: Working on her to Beth Clare.

0: 247 Jeff, 1400 Jeff.
1: That 1050 at the 111 is just going to be a slide off. There will be no report on that.
0: Jeff Beckler.

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1: 247.
2: They said they contacted Nash's, but Nash's advised them they wouldn't head this way until we okayed it. If you want to contact them, let them know we're good.

0: 1400 Jeff.
1: 1400.
0: I'm with that pedestrian just west of the 111. I'll be giving him a ride to the 106.
1: Your best there.

0: 247, Jeff.
1: 247.
0: I'm not sure if they advise Nash when they call him. It's a SUV, all wheels. One thing that might be up, severe damage, but there's a trailer that's upside down and a lawnmower.
1: C47, should be clear.

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0: NASA was updated. They advised they would try to work it from the off ramp.
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1: 1400.
0: That's up. It's been dropped off at Love's. Can you show me 10-8?
1: Nine, are you back there?

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0: 85, you're Audrain, same traffic.
1: 853, repeat. Carson City, 247.
2: 247.
1: For information, I have another pending 1050 JNM blocking westbound I-70 133.4 mile marker. It's a truck that's overturned and a tractor trailer that's involved. Fire an EMS turn route.
2: Head for
1: it. 247, you got there?

0: Services 3247. Further on the 1 of the 133 over 4, the subjects involved are now having a verbal altercation. Do you want to sweat and call out 713?
1: 10-3.
0: 847, Shabbat clear?
2: 713, GFI, copy direct, put me 41.
0: It's going to be westbound at the 133, over 4 mile marker involving a truck that's overturned, the tractor trailer. Fire and EMS are en route, and there are two subjects having a verbal altercation on scene.
2: 10-4, I'll get there when I can.
0: 713, Shabbat clear.

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1: Copy off duty, 853.
2: Mexican officers had reported 2 pound problems. BF 1517 North Olive, 1517 North Olive. Calling at the contractor, said he has equipment sitting in the yard over by the road. There's 4 to 5 juveniles climbing on one of his excavators and

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1: Go ahead, Jeff.
0: Sending a request for contacts from I-70 towing. They are waiting to coordinate to remove the vehicle at the 101.
1: I'll give him a call here in a little bit.
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0: 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I spoke to a group of juveniles, advised them to stay off the equipment.
1: Here's a 1901.

1472 Dorcas, 1472 Dorcas, reference to a 911 accident only. Contact with 8 Kenneth Galloway stated that there were no problems. It

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0: 644, Jeff, there.